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1: My cheek brushes against his, smooth on stubble for a moment, and then it's gone. 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You silly, silly man, I love you. But instead I stand still, heart cracking. 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

0: corazón le pusimos la mejor banda sonora.
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0: Sé diferente.
2: Ah. Dirty. Filthy. 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You ain't here to